0: Radio.
1: Listen is the rhythm of the universe. Listen to the universe pulsating.

taking place in the economic, social, and political fabric with the advent of this new speed medium. My name is William Edward Boeing.

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What good is the scheming, the planning, and dreaming that comes with each new love affair? The love that you cherish so often may perish and leave you with castles. Get off. In air. When you're alone, who cares for starlit skies? Where does it hurt, baby? When you're alone, the magic moonlight dies. I know it hurts me sometime too.

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Thank you, ladies and gentlemen. This is an old standard song that we did with the Basie's band, which should be released around the middle of January or almost immediately after New Year's. These arrangements are by the wonderful Neil Hefti. And listen to the wonderful sounds he did in this thing.

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1: listen, you hollered about singing with us. Here's your chance.
2: Okay. There they are, my dad and uncle. They heard the breeze through the trees singing weird melodies.

0: What
1: we have
0: you
1: a request,
0: do?
1: And I think it's a fair request.
2: Yes, it is.
1: These people came down from Milwaukee.
3: I kissed her because she was close to me.
1: If I don't see her each day, I miss her. Gee, what a thrill. Each time I kiss her, believe me, I've got a case on Nancy with a

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I swear to goodness,

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1: I like to sing Zelda.
2: Ladies and gentlemen, please. Play. Ho, ho, ho, ho, ho, ho. We'd like to introduce a couple of people who are very important to us who make this fine music. First of all, I'd like to introduce our pianists, George Rhodes for Sammy, Ken Lane for Dean, and Bill Miller for myself. All three gentlemen, would you take a bow, please?
1: I think that Frank and Sammy...
3: No, no, you don't. No, don't you ever. 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
1: Apollo Radio. 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
1: You are the sunshine of my life.
2: 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Thanks, sweetheart. Thank you, Stevie Wonder. He is the inspiration of the young generation and the genius and everything. 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

0: Listen, all you New Yorkers, there's a rumor going round that some of you good people want to leave this town. 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
1: Yeah?
0: 'Cause I've been to all those places and I know.
2: Chicago?
0: Well, Chicago's all right. It's got Marshall Field and

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